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Plucked her eyebrows on the way, shaved her legs, and then he was a she. 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

smiling. In the back room she was everybody's darling. 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

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A hustle here and a hustle there. New York City is the place where they said, hey babe, take a walk on the

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is automatic. 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It's hydromatic. Why, it's a greased lightning. 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

Long time ago, when I was a young boy, I saw that movie, Mutiny on the Bounty, staring my idol, Marlon Brando. And I felt a yearning for that great adventure. So many nights I woke up, out of a dream of blue seas, white sand, paradise.

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2: 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I thank God I'm a country boy.

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2: 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Lord have mercy, everybody's here. Hey, what's going on, man? Yeah, she's at home.

night you made. 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